Are you in the mood for singing? Could you give us a little help with this? This is love of my life.

0: to the moped store, said fuck it. 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And I'm like, honestly, I don't know nothing about mopeds. He said,
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0: Ooh, it's too real, chrome down mirror, I don't need a windshield. 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

But there's a way, speckled blue, it shines inside of you. The splintered light, opal side, like hematite ice, yet shy inside of you. I see you've learned to bear with the world. You've got to grips with it all far too fast.

frame, strong yourself, holds all the secrets I yearn to see. 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